you do what they told you. Now you do what they told you. Now you do what they told you. 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
1: 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I should be in bed, but temptations of trouble on my tongue, troubles yet to come.
2: One sip,
1: bad for me.
2: One hit,
1: bad for me.
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Start right.

0: Wicked.
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0: Oh my god.
2: 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Can I have your number?
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0: I can't.

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And you're just standing there and ain't nobody talking to you, nothing. And you look across the crowded rooms

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Though she slipped back into a darkness she had hoped by now to have overcome. She had learned a beautiful lesson as she kissed her girls goodbye and thanked them for getting her out the house. That maybe

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She must have faith in the seeds that are planted beneath the snow. She must hold on, and she must let go. She'll be alright. No riding shining on at night. She will save herself this time. And in fact, tonight, she did confirm. The cold never lasts, my darling. It just teaches the heart how to